0: 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No defects. Repeat, no defects. Norfolk Southern, milepost 367.2. No defects. Repeat, no defects.
1: Would be till you are moving again. D-83, moving again. Okay, thank you.
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0: Come on, go ahead, over.
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0: You'll be going in at 12 into track 1. When you get stopped at 12th Avenue with that NS7141, you do have permission by the westbound stop signal. Main deciding, looking out ahead, over.
1: 810, understand that stop. I got permission past the westbound stop signal, 12th Avenue. Main deciding, westbound, looking out, over.
0: That is correct, over.

West Tennessee, Arizona. 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I'll have to stop you by. I got track lights on both main and siding. Alright, can y'all clear up off the main at Cherokee? You said you can, but what? Okay, we'll just stop when you get closer to Oldham and see where 101 is at, but everybody on the west end is going to be 12,000 feet, so I don't know. We'll just see where you're at when you get up to Oldham.

Norfolk Southern, milepost 356.5, no defect, repeat, no defect.

Davis, I like. 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

0: 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It should be running on generator power.
1: Correct. 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
2: All right, I understand.
1: Appreciate it.
2: See you. See you again, 515.

your 87 clearness 8891, Stephen tonight, and also affected by 261 under authority of it. I did not. It's been a really bad day, but I will. I will have an answer for you before you get down there. You'll be trying to pull high and put them in, right? Hopefully. That's the only way it's going to work. Okay. West Tennessee, 735. Larry 900, Wildcat Elk, over.

CSX detector. 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Detector out.

732, I need to get 85 out at Max Tire. Would I be okay to take back Wheeler from y'all at this time, or would y'all need to get stopped first? Yeah, I'm going to get them out. I'll let you follow.

83. Are y'all running restricted in my block? Somebody headed out that way. You said it's at 8:30, or I'm sorry, the 4:32.

Middle crossing, we're all working on trying to get it out from underneath this plow. Over.

9039 to Wally 3. Off the second fire 9040, we're going to go on.

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Okay. West Tennessee to Davis, over. 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
1: 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Over.
2: My screens are down. You need to go which direction? Over.
1: Northbound, on the main, please. Across the river.
2: Okay, yeah, here comes the bound location.
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0: 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Out.
1: CSX, that's the dispatcher calling in 290. Pillar Channel 28, I talked to you by South End of Cary. Another track light residual.

track line between South and Cary North and Athens been inspected. Most likely a signal issue. Track inspector JT Young just went through there. But anyways, into a 901 engine CSXD 521 after stopping for speed by the stop signal at the SAS South end of Cary. From the main track to the main track in a south direction, switch and motor. Looking out for conditions ahead of.

looking out for conditions ahead, 21 and 28.

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0: 154.
1: What is the name of the pilot who was in that car out of those? Honda set out track.
0: Go ahead and give your dispatch a call.
1: Okay.
0: Final for that.

0: Fairfax, that's the dispatcher, Jack Swinging Star.
1: X-5-14-30,
0: go ahead.
1: Yes, we're going into off days. We'll see if I'll get a ride up here to flip back in Nashville.
0: All right, conductor, engineer.

Yeah. Hey, we almost...

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0: 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EO40, signal indication north behind one, over.
1: North behind one, here we go.
0: Yeah.

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Alright, yeah, you'll see 101 there and then we'll see.

NAS north and Athens from the siding track to the main track in a north direction.

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West Tennessee to 885, over. Here comes your track authority, and also you got permission on Elko siding at 912 in the PM, over. Correct, over.

requesting the 8850. Confirming, are you getting in the Titan at Elko, or will you be also getting on Elko storage? Okay.

So the detector talking over you. Say it again for me. Over. Got that credit up at Elko Storage. I might send that 732 that way for 287 charge. That work. I'll verify as soon as I log in. Okay.

0: 7:33, tied that on the main line up there.
1: Oh, yeah.
0: Oh, lovely.
1: That's a second relief crew call for.

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1: It's SOS 126.

Southwest Mississippi Dispatch 83, over. Confirm, are you in place to release the track authority of the plane wet and gravel? I need to hold off, if so I can. Go ahead and release the 8811, which is a proceed Glenn to the 434 letter A on the main and a 9032 proceed 434 letter A to gravel. Showing you all protected by 9111. We're completing OM and Pride Oaks.

Channel 2 when you can, over.

Okay, I wasn't told the information. So 287 sent out is Elko Storage and Madison, or just Elko Storage? That makes sense. So I will not be bringing a 732 that way. I'll keep them at Irvington for now. As soon as you are all clear of that main line, just letting you know so we can release that track story, and I'll get them one to start their work. Over.

Southwest Tennessee, get back 289 over. To the same thing, take the signal down at Wilson over. Take 289 all stops, taking that signal down at Wilson, thank you over.

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0: storage track. 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We also want storage.
1: CFX detector. Milepost 299.7. 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Repeat. 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Detector out.

I want the north end of nine. I've got somebody that's fixing to clear up 88. I can get you over there. Yeah, that's right. North end of the house to the north end of nine.

0: 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Lisa 918-4-9184, box 3, work between Lumber and Elko on the main, all protected by the siding of Elko.
1: 918-4-1-4-Lumber
0: and Elko on the main, protected by the siding of Elko. Okay, thank you. Just let me know when you are all on the Elko storage as well, over.
1: Yes, ma'am, we'll do. Alright,
0: thank you. Dispatcher. West Tennessee Dispatch today at 287, over.
1: 287, over.
0: Just a year work between, sent you a 9229, just waiting on 85 to confirm when they are on the clear on the Elko storage, over.
1: Yeah, we got a 9229.
0: Get dispatch out.
1: We got
0: a... West Tennessee Dispatch, over.
1: For
0: dispatch, over.
1: Yes, sir.
0: Who is Raven? Dispatch is two different people talking to me on this channel.
1: Okay.

0: 37, the work between Elko and Lumber protects you for that switch move, the shunt into the siding. You say you need 343 to do that?
1: We need 343 to go back on the main. And,
0: how many cars you gonna have with you? Okay, I copy that. Thank you. Police and track authority 90739073, proceed Elko to Brock on the main, showing you protected by 9136, due to the season of. That is correct. Dispatch out. Dispatch over. Yeah, we'll need you to get that switch back over. All right, thank you. Dispatch out.
2: There is, I put some cars down at North Storage. I got upset last.

0: Jacksonville Central.
1: Ma'am, we will not need a push going.
2: West Tennessee Dispatch, over.
0: No push.
2: I'm going to say 85 on the clear hill close source. Thank you, over. Check. I got this single location coming your way, over. 5, dispatch out.

Tennessee, this metro. Clear enough at 812, I'll clear main 1, switching D-Rail to the store for the main. Thank you, over. All right, please, pleasure.

Thank you.

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1: 365.8.
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2: 3, 3, 2, 3, 3, 4, 3, 4, 1, 1, 0, 0. 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
1: Being at 9245.
0: All right, we appreciate it.
1: Yes, sir. Still over here, we're pulling on them.

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1: Yes, ma'am. I'd like to see if you're ready to come out here at 12 and go to Toyota.
0: Hold off on that. How many cars do you have, Otis?
1: Right now we have 76 cars, about 4,600 feet.
0: Who's your train master tonight?
1: Rob Thomas.
0: Now let me call him and I'll be back with you in just a moment.
1: All right, standing by.
0: Good job.

16A, over. Releasing two transorities, the 9040 proceed Rudy to Glens on the main and the 9205 proceed Glens to Gravel. Showing you off take about 261 over. No problem, thank you. Please back out.

Folk Southern, milepost 367.2. 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

Morning.

ready for it. 2010, 11, and 12, it was a total of 165 cars tested. Class 1 with a 3-pound lead. Today's date, the 1st, at 21:14. ID numbers are 225-482 and 817-445. In that paperwork, there's a track list in there for 10 left. I wrote down on there what cars we're going to come out with. We'll go to that 10 first, come out with everything highlighted in yellow, and then all of 11 and all of 12. I could always

Barely hear you.

is happening every day at this point. What axle is it? Man, I got that. Stand by for me one moment, though.

West Tennessee Dispatcher at 18, over. I said they'll look at it in the yard. Permission to proceed westbound, over.

Parker Switch Road, 442.6 at the Elm Main, working as intended, 1039 in the PMO. Correct. Touch out.

door 101, over. Hey, 101, I'd like to come from Hot Wheels, trying to detector 427.5A. Gonna get you guys to do a fit and release fit in the next double checker siding. So you can tone up these fetters so we can conduct a job briefing, over.

0: of West Tennessee. It's Metro. It's not over.
1: Hey, dispatch, I'm 101 at High Wheels. There's a detector 427.58. Just asking to do a 35-pound brake application fit and release. And next double checker siding. Over.
0: Double siding now.
1: And double siding now. What milepost is that over?
0: Tell me what milepost you're at.
1: Alright, I'm on post 403. You got a copy on that? Yes, that you can complete a set of release and just notify waste that once you guys get done with that. Over. Alright, then you guys, talk to you guys soon. Wake them up.
0: Metro.

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1: We're down here at Elko. We're trying to go pick some cars up at Madison. And we're also going to make a mission pass this stop signal at West Bend, Elko, on the main.
0: Okay, I got that. Just for your fun, also, will you still need to hold that work clean, or will the proceed be all right for you?
1: We can change it to a proceed.
0: We'll change it up. Also, 287 on that NS4241 permission pass that westbound Dorf Signal Elko. The main needing to go westbound, or are you on the side needing to come out into the main?
1: We're on the main, westbound over.
0: Alright, permission pass the westbound Dorf Signal at Elko, main to main west direction, looking out over.
1: The main, I'm not the door.
0: Permission pass the westbound stop signal at Elko. Main and main west direction.
1: That's right. We got permission. We're 4241. Have permission past westbound. Signal on that road, main.
0: Great. Oh. 50. That's going to be 885 on the NS3280 permission in Elko side and looking out for cars. Over.

Tennessee gets past that 101, over. We need to notify you about a canceled speed restriction showing canceled bulletin 9709-9709 from the 443.3 letter A to the 444.2 letter A on the main 420, 20 mile per hour. That's going to be voided, over. That's all right. Track 30 coming to you. Gotcha.

Jacksonville then? One of these times.

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0: West Tennessee to 364, over.
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0: Got you a signal indication at 12th Avenue. Your train master is going to assist you with making a move. He wants you to pull out and shove back into a different track. Over.
1: All right, understand. We got a signal here at 12th. He wants us to pull out and shove into a different track.
0: Correct. He wants needs some room for the AO7 to get back in. Over.
1: All right, understand.
0: Watch out.

Metro.

705 on it, and at 6443 permission, I'll say to leave to return birds in the side of between pairs and standard. Also permission to hold the switches over.

customer to dispatch, over. Okay, just confirm, are you still coming out on a... Coming out on that NF-5610, over. Alright, it's going to be 812 on the NF-5610, permission open 95 Main 2, supporting Tuscumbia and ETN 2 tracks, over.

0: Tennessee Dispatch 287, over. Your relief is not that far away. I just want to see how much longer you think it'll take for your work to be complete, trying to pick out a swapping point for you guys.
1: Just got back on my head and work on it. I'm on the phone with IBS trying to get these cars that the other one picked up. Somebody's just not letting me.
0: Okay, let me know when you're all done with that, and I'll let them know where we're going to swap in.
1: Okay, sounds good.
0: Dispatch out.
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0: 287. That car shows on the 885.
1: Okay, they are showing on the 885. I'm sure doing pretty good.
0: All right, you're welcome. Have a safe trip. Adios.

può essere, si deve essere più elinato. Just a heads up, you will be holding it gravel waiting on maintenance the way to clear up on it. Just let you know.

Northwest Tennessee to center. Flight is from 8876 on an NS9772 after stopping at Gilmer. Permission pass eastbound, south signal Gilmer, main one to the side of east direction.

for both the numbers and then you keep. No longer showing at 8639. No longer showing at 8639. Okay. I thank you. Patrick.

crashed at 287, over. Tennessee dispatched at 287, over. Hey, they said they're going to swap with you at Limestone, over. Thank you, dispatcher.

not bad. Sending you a 9376, 9376 over. All right, dispatch out.

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No defect. Repeat, no defect. 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Detector out.

0: Southwest and a seated Metro. Releasing a 9314 box 1 track 40 number 9238 is void. Box 2 proceed from box to lumber on the main, showing you protected in the side of between lumber and limestone.
1: That's correct. Station in the side between lumber and limestone.
0: Thank you. West Tennessee to 885, over. Just confirming, is that side of the Elko going to be all clear, over? Alright, showing Elko side and clear at 1224 in the AM, over. Just touch out.

Northwest Tennessee Dispatch at 289, over. 289 was on release track 39349, 9349, proceed prior to Oldham on main track. Just confirming you are all protected by 261 territorial.

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1: 287, dispatch.
0: 7 over.
1: We're going to check these bulletins. 27, 87 with 32 and 2.
0: That's bulletin number 2787, 32 items, 2 messages will be good for you at 1240, 1240 in the AM, over.
1: Alright, 1240 in the AM, and I guess we about ready to take off.
0: Your footage leaving, over.
1: We are 3612.
0: 612, okay, I got that, thank you. Signal indication when you're ready to hit limestone.
1: All right, signal indication. Appreciate it.
0: Dispatch out.

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1: 364.
0: 364, thing on the case at 12th Avenue. Y'all follow this 732 into the side net harbor, waiting to see 287. They're going to take the main line over.
1: Okay, I understand.
0: That's right.

Cassette, 101 over. Police attack authority 9324, 9324, proceed to travel to Rudy on the main. Showing you all protected by 9339. Rudy, Mr. Wiley, hold over.

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1: Norfolk Southern, milepost 356.50, defect, repeat, no, defect.

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Thank you.

0: 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Y'all look good, got one hanging. Y'all have a good one.
1: All right, appreciate it, y'all too.

4 Timothy Dispatch 16 Z, over. That's a 464, I need to tell you about a careful speed restriction. 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It's on the bulletin 970-9-9709. It was a 20 mile per hour. That's a 443.3 letter A. That's 443.3 letter A to the 444.2 letter A. 444.2 letter A. It's going to be 40 at 123, 123.

0: that you're at home. And 424, you don't see one here with yourself. Well, I got you. Can we also release the one that got you to Shawali? Over.
1: 37, Clear River Junction.
0: Proceed
1: South Ferry to Shawali on the main and clear, showing you protected by 9402 on 9, Shawali 2 Rubio.
0: Thank you.
1: Goodbye now. 37, Fremont Street.

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0: 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Say heads up, you are waiting on this 18 to finish working Robinson. When you do make it to Sheffield, just let us know when you're ready for us to order you an Uber. The Uber's going to take you to Limestone to get that 733 that's signed out on the main line and bring you to Sheffield. Over.
1: I understand what this is, sir. Wait on 810 at Robinson to get this from the Uber back to Limestone with that 733.
0: Correct, that was. Alright, dispatch out.
2: 364, diversion, approach, restricted, urban.

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1: Dispatcher, I want 26 trying to get across over northbound.
0: All right, C1 in case you're coming to you.

Taxi to Sunset 289. I see two more trains there at Glens. Releasing at 9435. Proceed, Bravo to Glens on the main. Confirm you're all up and set aside at Glens. Over.

0: we're going to get this switched back on this end so we don't forget about it.
1: Trevor? Hey, Trevor?
0: Okay.
1: Hey, I need some of that high dollar help you got over there.
0: When you're done, I'll send him your way, buddy. Was requesting your services over at Toyota.
1: I'm good, Trevor. I was just messing with you.

0: probably going to have to make a call to the bullpen for y'all, ain't they, Jason?
1: We was just talking about them getting it warmed up.
0: Better make a call for the lefty.
1: Yeah, O'Godwin got your seat.
0: That's right. Yeah, I forgot about that. Thank you.

Copy that. Did you see them in the field?

traffic at 16 feet. Everything is cleared up on your PTC screen. You are released from the dispatcher for the residential service.

Tennessee Dispatch, over. CNZ, over. Okay, I got that. Just confirming, what was your speed before you went into emergency? Over. To put in a speed restriction, half track speed under your train. Okay. Alright, thank you. Dispatch out. Problem, dispatch out.

2-4-0, 2-4-0, 2-4-0, 2-4-0, 2-4-0, 2-4-0, 2-4-0, 2-4-0, 2-4-0, 2-4-0, 2-4-0, 2-4-0, 2-4-0, 2-4-0, 2-4-0, 2-4-0, 2-4-0, 2-4-0, 2-4-0, 2-4-0, 2-4-0, 2-4-0, 2-4-0, 2-4-0, 2-4-0, 2-4-0, 2-4-0, 2-4-0, 2-4-0, 2-4-0, 2-4-0, 2-4-0, 2-4-0, 2-4-0, 2-4-0, 2-4-0, 2-4-0, 2-4-0, 2-4-0, 2-4-0, 2-4-0, 2-4-0, 2-4-0, 2-4-0, 2-4-0, 2-4-0, 2-4-0, 2-4-0, 2-4-0, 2-4-0, 2-4-0, 2-4-0, 2-4-0, 2-4-0,

0: and it puts us seated first inside of 32 hours. I'll post and I'll show you it over. I got that 337 letter 8 track 40 coming to you.
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Detector out.

Tennessee Dispatch at 12, over. Just so you know, we've been having some signal issues between Blitz and Bravo 16Z at the signal. That's a 445.7 letter 8 dropped on them. So I need to put in a 25 mile per hour at that location, but just be sure to go by that area looking at them.

0: 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Long before you eastbound over.
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Detector out.

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0: 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Change it up for 9548, 9548, box 1. Track 40, number 9487 is void in a box to proceed from Lumber to Brock on the main. Over.
1: Arthur, thanks. 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

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After stopping at McIntyre on the NS 7141, permission to ask you now stop signal McIntyre, main one to the side of Eastern. Correct, over.

0: 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Total axle 458. Detector out.
1: Thank you for checking over. 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
1: We're at the 337 letter S.
0: 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Dispatch out.

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1: 5-5-0.
0: 5-0.
1: Yes, ma'am. What's your address at Little

I'll put your engine on the north side. Hey, I got that. What's your lead engine out? Track 30 coming for you. I'm dispatching.

What is the message, dispatch, over. 85, over. We're going to release a 9612 work between Elkhorn and Lumber on the main, switches into your other store for the main line. Limits reported clear at 4:53 in the AM, 4:53 in the AM by Reese, over. That is correct, thank you. Back out. Let me know what malfunction you used to so I can let the train master know where to bring in that crew. That's it.

64, release and track authority 95839583, proceed ace in the midway and clear showing you protect in the side of midway. Is that correct, though? Right, I got that. Thank you. Dispatch out.

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Okay, that's my job.

0: Jacksonville's answer.
1: Morning, Miss Kelly, 692.
0: 692.
1: Yes, ma'am, I got a train built here, Old Worth. Won't anybody come out and have the siding? I got to work both places on the main, between switches to that, and for about 30 minutes, and then clear up on the N&D.
0: Got y'all siding at Oakworth, 6 o'clock, guilty.
1: All right, siding Oakworth, 6 o'clock, guilty. I'll let you know when I get line right back up. Thank you.

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1: 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Repeat. 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Total. 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
0: To the location.
1: I guess we got one of our locals who's coming across.
0: Coming across now.

Tennessee, 17 AM. C-35 in a sighting heading on gravel, waiting on this 288 to get a recruit. They're on the law there. You can. Over.

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0: Let me find it. 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
0: Mr. West of the Block, certification 5:50 a.m.
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1: Yeah, morning, I-12801, wants to cross the river.
0: I'll be behind one of mine, over.
1: Behind yours, huh?
0: That's right. Tennessee 289, location for another one. Okay.
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0: 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I think the number was a 68018. 68018.
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0: all right, thank you. Yeah, I think that's what it was. They handle it in Nashville, I'm sure.
1: 734.

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1: No, he said there wasn't nothing falling out.
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0: Folk Southern, milepost 367.2. 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
1: Yes, sir.

0: Tennessee Dispatcher, engine over.
1: It's M521 would be right ahead,
0: southbound. Southbound, over.

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0: Five and 17 A's in the side ahead of y'all. 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

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Repeat, no defect.

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West Tennessee 364, over.

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0: Dispatch, you're answering over.
1: Good morning,
0: I'm going to be behind one of mine, over.
1: Okay, thank you.
0: Sir, that's Ralph.

0: Is XSD this, that's Jack Lansing, over.
1: Well, 10302 has their thing line and lock straight away, side movement at Oak Earth.
0: All right, by 10302, everything handled out to the siding, Oak Worth line, all back for siding. Y'all be careful getting around up there. Let me know when you're ready to get back.
1: All right, sir, we sure will. 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
1: Neil 41 Dispatch, just going to make sure you had it lined up here at the gap and get a push over.
0: Yeah, I talked to Bush this morning there and lined him up for that, so we're ready for you.

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1: Y-101, Scotty, 4229.
0: Y-101. Elkworth. All right, Bennett, Big Staff, 8 o'clock on duty. What's that bulletin number?
1: Bulletin number's a 90346. Got engine 4229, PTC's working. Gallard day done, plenty of fuel. It's about getting inside to go do interchange, over.
0: Crossovers up 2nd Street, over.
1: Oh, I'm sorry, coming out 2nd Street, over.
0: Y-101-02, that's CSA 4229. Information open up there, 2nd Street. And use this sign, Oakworth, get lined up, interchange your skin. Let me know when you're back, you're clear, and everything is lined back on the siding there. You got permission out here at 0857 SWM, over.
1: All right, 0857, got permission on the side. Going to let them crossovers line toward the yard. Go do interchange, come back, we'll let you know. We'll get it locked up in a clear, sir.
0: All right, here we go. I've got some time. Holler, Darby, looks like you might have time. Where's your engine out there now?
1: All right, here we go.
0: Yeah, it's been yellow. Okay, all right.

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1: Y'all have any signal issues? Did y'all know they had some issues earlier on 13th? Just going straight to emergency.

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with us at a 7:33 in Hobgood, and then I'm going to have a 39 and F2. I'm going to stop on the phone. I'm going to stop on the phone.

0: What's your copy covering?
1: Yes.
0: Oh, can I get a tag on the A lead, please?
1: Oh, we can bring tag on the A lead again, 8:25 a.m. over.
0: All right, tag on the A lead at 8:25 a.m. Bye.
1: Adventure's out.
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0: Sorry, Ryan, come on in that one. 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
1: Yeah, I think we have to dispatch the X-Bike.

6-9-3-0-2. Everything had working between north, south, and south of Cary. Line 9 locked back for Maine. North with 5 cars straight to the branch there. All right, come on back north.

70 days, 3 months is wanting to update y'all if anything yet, over. Alright, sounds good.

Indian Air main track, 3 north out, South Carolina, come south. Let me know everything's lined up back for Maine. Over.

29, pulling that 6, drop off on the 810. Chris Eastman's off on the 810 last week, so play about 300 feet, go down to the

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1: South Bend stops at advisory, and it's main, says 62 side looking out. 843 in the AM, Golden Rules, over.
0: All right, thank you. Shut your app.

Let's get one by and then check with the locals coming out of Athens there back south. I might have that hour by. I might. 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

0: things. 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
0: All right, thank you, sir.
1: All right, no problem.

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Oak Southern, milepost 367.2. 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

0: 87, over. Well, did y'all get that slowed up in there a little while ago on 288? On 415.3 to the 417.6 also, if you find it.
1: Twelve E's got a 10 mile an hour speed restriction at the 360.

0: dispatcher, engine open.
1: It's 692 coming back to you, Darp.
0: You behind one of mine, open.
1: All right, bro, we appreciate it. You know what tomorrow is, don't you?
0: Super, super Friday.
1: It's my super Friday, too. Hot dog.
0: It's going to shut down, they don't want it.
1: And I don't know what they're going to do without us.

Tennessee 81, over.

17A, over. 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If y'all would send back that 1090, ready to Salisbury, not use, also, over.

12-8, we're going in Hauber. Meet at 733. Also got some men working on the main between Hauber and Irvington Arrow.

C Spencer, answering over. 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Did I say y'all back on the move? 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Alright, what's your location? 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
1: 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You're at 70.
2: Seven location for another one.
0: Just for information, 78, just got back on Obadiah Yuka.
2: At 287,
0: 64
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0: 18 for Idaho to him. All west of the 423. 423 area coming back to you. Back to you. We're heading there at Irving to Hopper on the main. Be out of your way in a couple minutes and we'll get to all west, over.
1: All right, I understand.
0: Trap.
1: One more 81. I have a thought.

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0: to Eastbound Jansen, over.
1: 91, already get permission to reverse and go back into the yard there. McIntyre.
0: Mr. Verse on the main, Leader McIntyre, when you get to McIntyre, be stopping. Just past the eastbound stuff, so McIntyre main siding. 934. 934 AM, court of the rules, over.
1: 91, understand, permission to reverse to east between Wheeler and McIntyre. We'll get to McIntyre, permission to pass the eastbound stop, and then McIntyre main to the side, 934, court of the rules.
0: Thanks. Stretcher up.
2: Dispatcher, just answering, over.
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2: All right, 103-02, yeah, you got permission to come back to you this side, Oakworth. L692 is finishing up over there. Y'all let me know when you can. Report clear and everything. Linebacker presiding.
3: All right, watching out. 692, okay, for Y103-02 and Oakworth side, and we'll let you know when we got you back,
2: okay. All right, y'all be careful. I thought you'd get a little bit there. Anybody else on Oakworth SD, over?

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1: Hey, Scott, crossover switch. We used to get in the yard and line it locked back beside him movement. We are in the clear.
0: Copy to L692. Switch to handle. Back in the yard, line it locked back beside him. Stay in the clear. I appreciate the call back, y'all. Be careful fishing up. We'll talk tomorrow.
1: All right. Tomorrow's Super Friday.
2: 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Defect. Repeat. No defect.
0: One. Next, heads up.

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say he's a trash man. 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All right, I'll double check. 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

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All right.

good 949 AM, over. 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Once you're loaded in the PTC, I guess I'll send you one.

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No defects. 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

coming. Are we just back up on the side and waiting? Just set off.

This is SD, dispatch, Jack Western Guard. Mr. Cecil, you finish that first one over. I'm not going to have time for the next one. I got to make a train meet. I'm going to ask to have that siding at Harris, too, if y'all clear it up. I'll get this one train meet made, and then I can let you get back in the siding and get staged up for the next one, but I might have to run another couple of trains. Okay. All right. 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I'll be watching for it. Thank you. Thanks, Mr. Jackson. Go ahead.

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0: 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Detector out.
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1: Well, good morning, dispatcher. 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
0: I'm on the location there, 26, over.
1: Yes, sir. Thank you very much. Have a good day, over.
0: Same, Spectre.

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0: 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Yeah, the Virgin clear, Decatur Junction, northbound.
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0: 60 dispatcher, M523-02-523. Got my heat runner getting on back there at the 308.3. Probably south the block here a little bit. Can I get a head in mile post for a permit there?
1: The head in mile post would be 000310.1. Lead engine is a CSXT885.
0: Alright, coming in south on that engine 885 at the 310.1. We'll be following south a little bit.
1: Alright, understand.
0: Alright, thank you.
1: Where's that,

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Y'all come on. Let's see. 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
1: What's your copy, Curry?
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0: 1996. And that's 1177, all west of 300, 300, coming back to you, over.
1: Back to you.

SC dispatcher at M-647-30. This train going to need pushed at the Gapel. All right, I got a railway clearing up down here at Harris. They can let the case here

0: 165, over. Clearing up 1996, Crow Creek to 8 mile, protected by 261 and no authority, over.
1: Jordan, that crossing's a tight. It's a two board, but we took off there before. If not, half mile, there's a big angle crossing. It's up to y'all. We're gonna go. Copy that.

I'm pretty sure you gotta be careful.

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Detector out.

Taylor? N647, I couldn't get a hold of your dispatcher. I've got you lined up for the main. Signal indication south to the main there.

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Detector out.

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0: A75, what's that leader engine over?
1: 3456.
0: A75 and S3456, did you have permission by the westbound stop signal at 12th Avenue from the main to the siding, looking out, over?
1: A75 is 3456,

0: CSX 648, dispatch, I'd like to go north across the river when you can take us.
1: All right, yeah, I got you stacked in behind the southbounder.

TC 288. 288, that was milepost 388, where you had that red sense earlier, is that right? Or 398. 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Alright, outside the yard limits, I copy that. Safe trip.

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1: This is Trackman Calvary requesting the permission to cross the drawbridge.
0: Yes, sir. You got my permission. 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
0: 2603, Brock Lumber, all on 261, over.
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0: Here's the check.

0: 365 to the NS-1177. You get a permission by the eastbound stop signal at McIntyre from the main to the siding. Looking out ahead, over. That is correct, over.
1: Don't go 9-6.

Tennessee at 286, over. 286, what's that lead engine number, over? RUP5743, what's your current milepost, over? Right, 381, 82.

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0: 286. 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
2: We just have a pickup.
0: Alright, you can do that on a proceed.
2: Yeah, we should be able to.

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1: Clear River Junction, 25 mile per hour slow order, 362 to 362.4.

put your thumb up and I'll get you one. Is that over?

route to the 338A. Over. All right, 3778, two boxes, 3 and 5, all JOs in the clear. Limits reported clear at 436, 436 in the PMI, Rogers, over.

Is it coming to you now on your phone? Okay, I got it, Rogers. Thank you.

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0: you are listening.
1: Copy. 4208, that's 4208 to the NS4091, that's 4091, East EAST at the 343, that's 343 letter A. Checkbox 2, proceed from 343, that's 343 letter A, to Bronx on main track. That's track authority number 4208, one box, box 2, dispatcher H. The over.

Echo 4208, right? Okay, 4208, one box, box two, copy by Price and okayed at 455-455 in the PMHCS. Your correct length, over.

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Milepost 299.7. 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Detector out.

to give you first when you're ready. Alright, just tell me if I should get a little closer to Brock. I can't hear you guys either.

Working as intended, 534 in the PM, okay.

First 288, that crossing at Tupelo Pike. You can show that void at 538 in the PM. That's correct. And your track authority is a 4387. That's 4387 to the TNE NS 4091. That's 4091. East EAST at the 330. That's 330 letter A. Checkbox 2, proceed from ASA to Stevenson. That's track authority number 4387. One box 2, enter H. See ya. Okay.

43871 Fox 2. Copy by price. Okay, to 539. That's 539 in the PM. Dispatcher HD,

at 303.2 to 304.3. That is for heat warning. It does expire at 6 o'clock. And stand by one more time. And I think that's the last one out there, but that bulletin does expire at 6 o'clock. Over.

3977, proceed to Lombard at the 343A, protected by your 4208, 343A, Hip Rock. And we'll show that 3977 clear at 540. Yeah, 540 on the beat.

what your length is going to be leaving me? Longer do you think you have there?

clearing up a 4208-343-8, the Brock, protected fire, 4387-8, Theta Stevenson. I'll show that 4208 clear at 545 at the Tampa Chrysler.

SX detector, milepost 313.5, no defects, repeat, no defects, total axles 660, detector out.

0: CSX, M514, like to get north across the river, please.
1: All right. Yeah, when the bridge goes back down, I'll get you light there, river junction, signal indication of it.
0: All right, thank you.
1: Thank you, watch out.

0: Y-201-02, over.
1: That's right.
0: Morning, over.
1: It is 6 to 45.

0: 5045, over.
1: That's right. Hello. Come in.
2: Yes, sir.
0: Okay, I got that, over.
3: Let's see if we can use the sign that Oak Works go down to the river.
0: What's the milepost of the switch that you handle, over? Y 20102 CSXT 6045. You have permission to occupy the siding at.
1: I'm saying, 102 got permission on siding at Oakwood.
0: Correct, 1907 CRC, over.
1: 1907 JRC.
0: Charlie Romeo, Charlie, over.
1: Charlie.
0: Correct, thank you, over.

0: EI-201.
1: EI-201,
0: over. About to come out of side here, Oprah's head up river.
1: All right, you got a signal indication behind this northbound, over.

0: answering the phone?
1: I can't. Mechanic.
0: You got insurance?
1: Yes, ma'am. I'm here in Decatur, Alabama. I'm on a SC40 at 3307. Yes, ma'am. It just come in on a train today, and not 2 hours ago. We're trying to use it as a single light engine, and I can't get anything to do with the brakes. It won't go in emergency. It won't build any air.
0: That. All right, stand by. I'm going to plug in remotely.
1: Okay.